turn on the light. No, all the lights. Come back here, stand on that chair. Ooh, baby, that's right.

over the town. He said the night be the time to be getting the kick, to be rocking the house, to be fixing the mix. All the party people, they be coming out in the night. We're gonna get you moved and make it feel alright. Fly girls, fly guys, to go out.

0: Not a march again. Welcome to the paradise.
1: Far. Cuatro abrazos y un café.